when I start to crack, would you rescue me? Would you rescue me? Would you rescue me when I'm by myself? When I need your love, if I need your help, would you rescue me? Would you rescue me?

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Would you rescue me? 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

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All I

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I need to know what I've done wrong.

0: 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Yeah, let's go. Come on, come on, come on, come on.
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Human truth, raw desire, not corporate greed, not marketing fire. Remember the DJs, priests of the night, spinning truth until the morning light.

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3: 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Oh my, my, oh my, my love, I take one look

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Melodies, they were salvation.